0: not crow.
1: Never bothered with an underhand towel. Just picked up and threw that baseball. Started County Road.

warm and quiet. The other side runs hot and cold. 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

girl. More than a pretty dress and fancy curls. 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

And whatever happened, the Tuesday and so slow, gone down the old man with a transistor radio, standing in the sunlight laughing, hiding behind a rainbow's wall, slipping and sliding all along the waterfall with you, a brown-eyed girl.

Disney War has gone all wrong. One day I said to Billy, I got this foolproof scheme. We'll rob Wells Fargo. It's busting at the seams. I admit that I framed him. I don't feel no

But I did like the way he swayed in the wind while I played him his favorite song. Now my baby sings harmony with me to La Cucaracha. She winds her silver pocket watch and pets her new chihuahua. I moved into the hotel. I got a room with a shower. We lay and listen to that watch tick hour after hour.

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One continuous ball. We started out just hanging round with nothing to do. And then the birds came wiggling by. And what a party we had last night. And I had the best time of all. Paula got pushed in a pool. How cruel. What a shame what they did to what's his name. Tom got scratched by a pussycat. Sorry about that.

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Sorry about that. What a party we had last night. An unbelievable ball. And when the bash was breaking up in couples of two, I picked a bird and took her home. And what a party we had last night.

We started out just hanging round with nothing to do. And then the birds came wiggling by and ooh, what a party we had last night. And I had the best time of all. Paula got pushed in a pool, how cruel. What a shame what they did to what's his name. Tom got scratched by a pussycat. Sorry about that.

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What a party we had last night. An unbelievable ball. And when the bash was breaking up in couples of two, I picked a bird and took her home. And what a party we had last night.

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I didn't feel it when the earthquake happened, but it really got me thinking. Were you out drinking? Were you in the living room chilling, watching television?

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I know, you know, we weren't meant for each other and it's fine. But if the world was ending, you'd come over, right? You'd come over and you'd stay the night.

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And there wouldn't be a reason why we would even have to say goodbye. If the world was ending, you'd come over right. Right. If the world was ending, you would come over right. Right.

Never thought that you was like this. I took the tag off and made you priceless. I just spent a half a meal on a chandelier. Now you try and cut me off like a light switch. Try and stay in Ali. Saying that you need some time to breathe. Thinking that I'm